0: 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Intelligence for your life. My name is John Tesh, your grateful host. And which careers do you think are considered the most dateable? A new survey from a dating app, The League, finds it has less to do with money and more to do with character traits. 40% of people surveyed say they want their potential partner to have a passion for what they're doing. 34% want somebody who prioritizes a work-life balance. And this is why the number one career is healthcare. Survey respondents said it shows somebody is smart and has a caregiving nature. Daters are also interested in people who work in education, calling them patient and empathetic and passionate about learning. And coming in third are people who work in emergency response. They're considered courageous, dependable, and brave. Amen to that.
1: Intelligence for your life.

This is the John Tesh Radio Show on Omaha's greatest hits, 99.9 KGOR. Okay, so the latest way to escape our noisy and distracted world is with something known as brown noise. It's typically a deep, low-frequency hum. It can also be the low rumble of thunder or a strong wind, or when you're on a plane and the humming engines help drown out every other sound around you. What you're hearing is brown noise. Pablo Rapoles is a professor at NYU who studies music and the brain. He says brown noise will help you focus, be more productive, and even get better sleep because it helps block intrusive thoughts in the brain, allowing you to relax. He says, unlike other sounds people talk about, like white noise or pink noise, brown noise primarily focuses on lower frequencies. So it's the most likely to hide or mask other sounds we may be trying to ignore, like traffic or noisy neighbors. In fact, that's why a lot of people can easily sleep on airplanes, because the brown noise from the engines helps mask the distracting sounds of other passengers. If you want to check it out for yourself, right now there are thousands of videos you can search through online which feature the keywords brown noise, or check out the app Noise Generator.

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0: this. They studied Legos, and Gibb knows this, of course. You know how parents, grandparents, what it feels like when you step on a Lego with bare feet. I mean, you see stars, okay?
1: Yeah.
0: So they say the reason it's so painful is because the soles of our feet are incredibly sensitive.
1: Sure.
0: They have roughly 200,000 sensory receptors. Legos are virtually indestructible, crazy hard, sharp. In fact, a single Lego brick is so strong it will support the weight of 950 pounds before it will crack. That's why it'll make you cry.
1: Yeah. It's look, I
0: don't they sell stuff for this?
1: They so Lego actually makes a foam slipper that you can wear around your house that will help you protect you against the pain of stepping on the Legos.
0: That's a serious Lego problem.
1: My son has a serious Lego. He has a serious not cleaning up his piles problem. And so I'll say Legos is up there. Legos and die-cast metal model airplanes.
0: Oh, you get a wing in your foot? You get,
1: it's the tail. It's the little the tail rudder thing. That goes right in there. It's like, it's acupressure I did not pay for. It hurts so much, and he leaves them everywhere. So, like, I'll fall asleep on the couch watching TV at the end of the night, and then I'll get up and go to bed, and I'll step on this thing and wake the whole house up. It's some SR-71 Blackbird. The fuselage is stuck in my toe.

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Plenty of feel-good music, Omaha's greatest hits, and helpful hints, too, here on the John Tesh Radio Show. All right, let's talk Legos again, because we've talked about this before, and now the American Chemical Society reactions study

0: greatest hits, 99.9 KGOR. I'm John Tesh. This is Intelligence for Your Life. You've heard us say before that eye rolling is considered a toxic behavior. It's dismissive. But science says we can't help but roll our eyes. It's a hard to control reflex that's literally our brain's way of trying to get as far away from something as it can. Now, this comes from body language expert Dr. Lillian Glass. I've interviewed her many times. Lillian says, neurologically, when we find something offensive or ridiculous or something that doesn't make sense, we eye roll as a way of disconnecting. The brain signals to your eyes to roll up because you're trying to withdraw from what's being said to you. Dr. Glass says, this is an extreme way of looking away from something that's untrustworthy or offensive. But just because there's a scientific explanation for it, she says, doesn't mean we shouldn't try to control the impulse. Now, researchers from the University of Washington weighed in on this. They found that the eye roll, even if it's accompanied by a laugh or a smile, broadcasts nothing more than a message of contempt. And contempt is relationship poison. Not aware that you roll your eyes, have your partner or friends call you out on it. Becoming aware of it may be the only way to stop.
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0: Thank you for spending your evening with the John Tesh Radio Show on Omaha's greatest hits, 99.9 KGOR. Thanks for being with me today. Time for a conversation starter here on the program. Of course, you've heard of rock, paper, scissors, but did you know the game dates back to 206 BC in China? This is according to the World Rock, Paper, Scissors Association, which is a real thing. The original game used a frog, a snake, and a poisonous centipede as symbols. They were still represented by fingers, but they were the animals found around China back then. A centipede, a poisonous centipede, a snake, and a frog. If you want to play, know that the frog beats the centipede, the centipede beats the snake, and the snake beats the frog. After it was created in China, it found its way to Japan, where the symbols were changed to a fox, a village leader, and a hunter. So once again, the frog beats the poisonous centipede, the centipede beats the snake, and the snake beats the frog.
1: Intelligence for your life.
0: And coming up, there's an unexpected side effect of Ozempic and other weight loss drugs, and it's catching people off guard these days. It has nothing to do with weight loss. You'll definitely want to hear about this. It's

to the class of 2026. Celebrate dreams, determination, and finally, getting more sleep. Yeah! 99.9 KGOR, Omaha's greatest hits.

Montesh Radio Show is on 99.9 KGOR. How much does it really cost to own a dog these days? Well, if you're like most pet parents, research shows you likely budget at least $100 per month to cover the basics of feeding your dog and occasionally taking them to the vet. But if you're a homeowner with hopes of potentially selling your home someday, you should budget an extra $12,000 to cover dog-related repairs. This is according to Susan Martin Spips, a licensed home appraiser. She says having a house full of doggy damage probably won't stop people from buying your home, but it will significantly lower your home's resale value. For example, she says the most common repairs today's homes need include replacing pet-stained carpets, replacing scratched or chewed wooden doors and window frames, and fixing landscaping that's been damaged from years of digging, marking, and playing. And then when it comes to furniture, pet damage is the second leading cause of repair claims after product failure, which refers to when furniture arrives broken or unusable. Home appraiser Martin Spipp says pet-related repairs are normally not covered by homeowners insurance. And a home with significant pet damage could appraise for up to 5% less, just so you know.

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0: 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Relax, unwind, and feel good tonight with Omaha's greatest hits and the John Tesh Radio Show. John Tesh here with Gib Gerard, and our dating lives are behind us, but we still study this stuff. So here we go. According to the Telegraph newspaper, the latest things not to do on a first date. Let's get Gib's comments on this because he used to date, so did I. Don't call anybody you've ever dated crazy. Your date will think your date will think that's what you're going to call them sooner or later.
1: Look, especially if you get to call one person. First of all, you shouldn't be bringing up anybody you've dated, exes that you've dated, good or bad, on the first date. But also, if you have more than one crazy person in your past, guess what the common denominator there is, bub? You're the person that is dating the crazy. So either they're not crazy and there's something wrong with you, or you're attracted to that kind of thing. Nobody wants to be talked about that way. It's the same reason when you're in a job interview, don't talk about how awful your current boss is.
0: All right, and then don't go see a movie about war criminals, exorcists, or domestic abuse. Okay. Didn't you take your wife to see Saw?
1: But we had been dating for a while.
0: Oh, okay.
1: It was not new. I'm going to put this out there. If you're a teenager and you're going on a date, movies are fantastic. But if you're going on a first date...

0: 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Relax, unwind, and feel good tonight with Omaha's greatest hits and the John Tesh Radio Show. Okay, time for some intelligent tips on making some extra cash. If you're selling stuff on eBay, we want to make sure you take pictures in natural light from a window. Don't use a flash or overhead light. According to marketing expert Maxwell Ryan, a flash and harsh overhead light cast weird shadows or can wash out features or make objects look unnaturally shiny. That makes your items not only hard to view, but it'll make them look cheap. So take a picture near a window. Keep your shots uncluttered. It's better to upload more pictures than to try and cram everything into one shot. Good luck.
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0: 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This is a great use of AI. Right now, fewer than 1% of patients appeal insurance denials. Claimable estimates that 850 million claims are denied every year. But among people who have used Claimable, 3 out of 4 have gotten their denials reversed. If you want to try it, just go to getclaimable.com. 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
0: Just ahead, we hear a lot about body image issues among women, but men aren't immune. I'm going to share a new study that finds it takes less than 5 minutes of gym content on TikTok to make young men feel insecure about themselves. Stand by.

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0: 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Plenty of feel-good music, Omaha's greatest hits, and helpful hints, too, here on the John Tesh Radio Show. All right, here we go with tip of the tongue syndrome. John Tesh will give Gerard. Here's a quick brain trick. If you got it on your tip of your tongue, a word, can't get it out, sit up straight. Oh, boy. Sitting up straight works for everything.
1: Everything.
0: San Francisco State researchers found that going from a slumped or slouched position to good posture boosted recall and memory in 1 minute for up to 87% of people who were studied. It works by stimulating the brain to produce energizing beta waves.
1: It's, you know, well, here's the thing. We are all really bad about standing up straight, and it solves so many problems. Circulation, breathing, which also adds to your brain function and all kinds of other things. So, yeah, we need to sit up straight. And by the way, you start talking about this.

And all of a sudden, I'm sitting up straighter. I can't help myself. I have to sit up straight because I hear that and I go, oh yeah, of course I'm slouching. We have the phones, we have the computers. We are constantly doing ourselves this disservice of being hunched forward. And how many studies do we have to show you guys before it really sinks in of how important it is to stand up straight? Amen.

0: greatest hits, 99.9 KGOR. I'm John Tesh. This is Intelligence for Your Life. Here we go with some intel for your hair. Is yours beginning to thin? Well, every night before you climb into bed, treat yourself to a gentle 4-minute scalp massage. That's going to help you relax and fall asleep faster, of course. But within 3 months, your follicles will begin to produce individual hairs that are 8% thicker. Dr. Jerome Shupak is a professor of dermatology at the NYU Langone Medical Center. He says just 4 minutes of scalp massage a day increases the activity of genes that promote hair growth. And at the same time, it dials down the activity of genes linked to hair loss. And there was an added bonus to the study. The participants who massaged their scalps 4 minutes a day also had improved hair thickness. Massaging works by dilating the very small arteries within the scalp, increasing blood flow to the root of your hair, which is the only living part.
1: Intelligence for your life.
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0: 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It's the John Tesh Radio Show, and we have intelligence for your life. And here are some of the best tips from Consumer Reports magazine. Get ready. Pencils ready. It's perfectly fine to leave your laptop connected to its charger. The smart charger will prevent overcharging, and the laptop's processor will run faster when it's connected. That's number one. Number two, if you're serious about buying a car, ask the dealer to let you borrow or rent a model overnight. Or consider renting one for a few days. You and your family will get more of a feel for the car than you would with a 15-minute test drive. I always do this. I always rent the car. Next, number three, if you're wondering whether you should get a bigger or smaller TV, go bigger for some reason. Smartphones, this is the last one. The smartphones need to be restarted every few days. I'm not doing this. Smartphones need to be restarted every few days. It will purge memory reserved by apps that are no longer running, and it will fix glitches that can interfere with performance. It's the latest from Consumer Reports.
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1: 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I'm singing along.
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This is the John Tesh Radio Show on Omaha's greatest hits, 99.9 KGOR. This is something that Gib and I, like I'm playing catchphrase right now. This is something that Gib and I have done for years since we were kids, and a lot of you as well. And now there's data supporting why it's a good thing from Dr. Melanie Greenberg, a psychologist. She says, if you want to feel less stressed, then make sure you say grace at the table before each meal while everybody is holding hands. She says, just sharing a few words of gratitude

0: activates rather specialized brain cells called mirror neurons, which trigger feelings of empathy and closeness. The power of prayer.
1: It's the power of prayer. It's gratitude. It's ritual. All of those things, there's so many studies that support. So if prayer is not your bag, a great thing is we do highs, lows, and thankful for
0: us. Right, right.
1: So you go around the table and everybody says the high point of their day, the low point of their day, and something that happened in the day that they're grateful for. By the way, the research on those kinds of dinner rituals is staggering. You're talking about grade point averages, lifetime earning potential, chances of being arrested, all favorable if you do nightly rituals around the dinner table.
0: Yeah, resistance to drug addiction.
1: Yes, all of them.
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0: John Tesh Radio Show is on 99.9 KGOR. Here's a conversation starter for you. The latest trend in pets is underwater animals. According to Pinterest, Gen X and millennials are very interested in having fish and turtles as pets. I had turtles for 4 years when I was a kid. So Pinterest is seeing more searches and posts about aquarium design and turtle habitats. I built a great turtle habitat for my four turtles. Searches for fish tank ideas, turtle terrariums, they're up over 300%. Underwater animals is where it's at.
1: It happens only once a year in Las Vegas.
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Omaha's greatest hits, 99.9 KGOR. I'm John Tesh. This is Intelligence for Your Life. So if you're lucky enough to reach age 80 and still have the brain function of a 50-year-old, then you're officially a super ager. But only 1 in 10 people will ever meet that standard. So what exactly are super agers doing that the rest of the population is not? Here we go with some clues from a new study in the journal The Lancet Health Longevity. First, super agers are super active, especially after midlife. And it's not just about time spent exercising. Super agers tend to choose more physically demanding activities, including stair climbing and gardening and chasing after the grandkids. And researchers say an active lifestyle is proven to increase blood flow to the brain, which helps build and maintain gray matter. It also helps if you're a social butterfly. Turns out our friends offer the ideal buffer for talking about our problems and finding ways to relieve stress, right? But also because a strong social circle will always challenge us to try new things, which is what our brain craves. There you go. You and I are on our way to becoming super agents.

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0: Thank you for spending your evening with the John Tesh Radio Show on Omaha's greatest hits, 99.9 KGOR. My name is John Tesh. You are plugged into Intelligence for Your Life, and this sounds like an old wives' tale, but we now know showering during a thunderstorm can shock you literally. Chris Bogoski is a meteorologist with the National Lightning Safety Council. Listen to him. He says, lightning strikes hundreds of North Americans every year, and it usually happens when people are outside. But just because you're indoors, he says you're not entirely safe. If lightning strikes your house, well, the current can travel through plumbing or electrical wiring. This means if you're in the shower, washing dishes, or even doing laundry, you could experience an electric shock or, in some cases, fatal electrocution. Metal pipes will make it worse, but even homes with plastic pipes aren't totally safe because water itself, it's still a great conductor of electricity. And he says, don't be fooled if the storm feels far off. If you can hear thunder, you are close enough to be struck. Lightning can also travel through your home's wiring to any device it's plugged in, from your toaster to a game controller, desktop computer, or even a cell phone that's charging. In fact, 5 people were killed in Brazil while using smartphones that were plugged in when lightning struck. Wow. So when you hear thunder, just stay away from showers, sinks, and screens.
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0: And coming up, before you go on vacation, you're going to want to hear this. We'll tell you about the one hotel surface almost everybody touches and almost nobody cleans.

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Ready for the germ report. Germ experts now saying one of the dirtiest spots we encounter in our everyday lives is an elevator button to the first floor. Our favorite microbiologist, Dr. Charles Gerba, also known as Dr. Germ, says that button gets touched constantly because everybody presses it when they're heading to the lobby.

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Directly from our dating files, gentlemen, what is it that makes you look attractive to women? What do you think it is? Well, we now know, according to the Center for Evolutionary Psychology at Griffith University, it's your upper body, your shoulders, chest, biceps, your neck, and the stronger your upper body looks, the more attractive women will find you. Ladies, what do you think? For the study, researchers did have women rate photos of men, and their weight and height did not make a difference as far as attraction. The study's lead author, Dr. Aaron Sell, says men don't get penalized for being a little overweight. The women considered the guys with a paunch who still looked strong just as attractive as the men who were slim. But a guy who was thin but looked weak in the upper body was not considered as appealing. The reason? From an evolutionary standpoint, women are attracted to men who look formidable and tough because they're more likely to win a fight or protect a woman and family in danger.

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0: Stepping up the intensity when you exercise also helps you avoid Alzheimer's. Oh, yes. The Journal of Physiology found that that when people did as little as 6 minutes of vigorous biking, for example, they experienced an increase in a protein called, Gibbs' favorite, brain-derived neurotrophic factor, or BDNF.
1: Yes. So, look, this is that thing that we talk about all the time, acute stress versus chronic stress. Chronic stress bad, acute stress is good. And intensity, the higher intensity workouts mean you're increasing the amount of acute stress. Acute stress allows your body to recover, but it also stresses your body out and prepares it for facing further stress in your life. And that means clearing out the plaque in your brain. It means producing the kinds of hormones that make your brain healthier. It means making your muscles stronger, your blood vessels stronger, all of the things that you need to not only age, but age well. That all happens with acute stress. So, I love a good workout group. I love walking on the treadmill. But you have to have a part of your workout where you are really pushing yourself and you can't.

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Picking you up, making you feel good. 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Yves and I are always talking ad nauseum, just to throw some Latin in there, about adding intensity to your workout because that's proven to help build more muscle and increase calorie burn. But

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1: All right, my friends, if you're heading to the beach or a pool on vacation, we now know two things that annoy other travelers. You shouldn't hog beach or pool chairs, and men, leave the skimpy Speedos at home. A TripAdvisor survey found that 84% of travelers said people should not be allowed to save beachside or poolside chairs by getting up early and leaving a towel or other personal items on the chair for hours. I'm in charge of this for my family. I sometimes have to get up at 3:30 in the morning. Come on. I'm putting in the time. I should get some chairs. Anyway, also men wearing tight-fitting swimsuits are also unpopular. A full 35% of travelers think Speedos violate all

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It's called Techno Pop, and then it morphed into electronic dance music, EDM. Whitney Houston, Rock and Roll Hall of Famer. How will I know?

0: 99.9 KGOR, Omaha's greatest hits. Ronnie Spector, Eddie Money. Speaking of money, I know. See what I did there? That's really not good because he's not with us anymore. He's one of my favorite performers all the way back to the late 70s. He was with Ronnie Spector on that Take Me Home Tonight, Be My Baby. But speaking of money, anyway, starting on Monday, $2,500 could be yours, your share of $250,000. You know, we're celebrating America's 250th birthday, where you can get a trip. You know, you can figure out a trip for $2,500 to different places in these United States where you've been before or never been before. We got some ideas and examples of what you could do starting on Monday. That all starts on Monday. Tuesday, iHeartRadio Music Festival lineup. All coming.
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1: Alanis Morissette, you learn, and you have Madonna in there as well. Madonna, of course, was tapped by Seth Rogen to be in the second season of The Studio with Julia Garner, who's playing Madonna in the musical biopic. They thought it would be funny when art imitates life in a TV show like The Studio on Madonna and Julia trying to successfully produce a musical biopic. Bryan Cranston is in this particular show, and you know, he was star of Breaking Bad. And the show, The Studio, has won like 13 Emmys. He said, working with Madonna was incredible. Her work ethic is just beyond this world. We worked till 3, 4, 5 in the morning, and we just kept on going.
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1: Uncle Cracker, Dobie Gray, Drift Away. That's the cover of the Dobie Gray song, but they still brought Dobie Gray along for the ride. This is Bonnie Tyler, Holding Out for a Hero. I recently started playing this again from the Streets of Fire movie soundtrack, starring Diane Lane and Michael Paré, Willem Dafoe. It's about a female rock star, a fictional story back in the 80s.

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1: REM, losing my religion. Yeah, that's a funny phrase, you know. My dad told me about it because, you know, I've worked all over the country. I've worked the South, the Midwest, West, East, whatever, right in the Central, good old USA. But in the South, you know, around Georgia, because my dad lived there for a while, the phrase losing my religion was like, just like, you know, you're getting to the end of your rope. You've had it up to here, my dad would say, with something you're angered by. Not as deep as actually losing your religion. I always thought that was a great phrase, but I never heard it in a sentence till I saw that Million Dollar Quartet play and the way it was written. Sam, the guy that discovered all these great rock stars like Elvis and everybody and Jerry Lee Lewis, said, I'm about losing my religion with you guys. Now get it together and record.
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Omaha's greatest hits, 99.9 KGOR. Aerosmith, Don't Want to Miss a Thing, a power ballad from Armageddon, the movie soundtrack. This is Live and Let Die from first James Bond film to star Roger Moore.

0: 99.9 KGOR. Cutting crew, I just died in your arms tonight. One-hit wonder, mid-80s. What are you going to do about that? I just died in your arms tonight. That was really about a relationship where a guy, I think he felt he made the mistake of going back to an old relationship for one night, seeing that if they could rekindle the relationship. That's been known to happen, but usually the same things that caused the breakup in the first place will usually come back into the relationship and affect it all over again. I don't know how it happened in one night. Maybe it did. Maybe they got into an argument. Maybe they started talking about the past. Who knows whatever happened. Listen, America's 250th birthday is coming up. And what we want to start doing on Monday is giving you some cash to go somewhere in the United States to enjoy our fine country. You know, it's $2,500. That's a portion of $250,000, like $250,000, and you can win starting on Monday. Now, also on Monday, we're going to give you ideas of maybe, you know, where you might want to go.
1: It happened. It happens only once a year in Las Vegas.
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1: Well, that's Rick Astley, a great American rocker. I'm never going to give you up, that's for sure. Toto, their first hit. Session musicians getting together and making their own band so they can get a piece of the taste of royalties. Hold the line.

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1: Always something there to remind me. Naked Eyes. You remember that era? It was the early 80s. And what they were doing was they were experimenting with doing away with guitars and real drums and basses and stuff like that and going what they call technopop, all synthesizers and drum machines. And they had a few hits and they did very well. It was also cheaper to make those songs. The cheapest song ever to make that made a bunch of money was The Flying Lizards and the classic Now Give Me Money. And it cost them like $4.37 to $7 to make, and it made a fortune. But then in the mid-80s, they got away from some of the technopop. It came back, though, with a vengeance much later as EDM, which we still have today, electronic dance music.
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Leonard Skinner in Sweet Home, Alabama. Get the Cope, Tears for Fears. It's like their third hit. They played at iHeartRadio Music Festival number 6 with U2, Billy Idol, and Sting in 2016. We're going on the 16th one this September.

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Omaha's greatest hits are on 99.9 KGOR. Frankie Valli, December 1963, Oh What a Night. Originally, that was supposed to be December 1933. I guess when Prohibition was repealed, but he didn't like that. So he wanted to go December 1963 and rework the song. This is Journey.

to the class of 2026. Celebrate dreams, determination, and finally, getting more sleep. Yeah! Omaha's greatest hits, 99.9 KGOR.

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1: That's Rockwell. Somebody's watching me. Still, movies in the movie theater on the big screen are doing very, very, very well with things like the new Star Wars movie with The Mandalorian and Grogu. That did some seriously big numbers. Michael's still going strong, over $750 million. The Devil Wears Prada 2 is doing well as well. And I just saw Obsession. That's already hitting about 100 mil so far worldwide. Yeah, it's scary. Isn't Jason Blum involved with that? You know, Blumhouse. It might not be a Blumhouse production, but Jason Blum is a producer on it. He knows how to do horror films. He just does the best.
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1: That's Eric Carmen, Hungry Eyes. Just after 4, you're with Cope and John Mellencamp. 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

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Stevie Wonder, I just called to say I love you, but if you stream us, you can just slap that red talk back mic to say I love you, or just what you want to hear, whatever the case may be. 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
1: So, Meredith, yes. We have a two-word phrase, a mantra that we've been using for quite a while here at iHeartRadio. Guaranteed human.
2: That's right.
1: Well, listen to this story, because AI isn't all bad when it comes to money. It turns out that doom and gloom when it comes to AI may be stepping aside just for this one story. Earlier this week, an X user posted a shout out to Anthropic for helping him recover 400 grand in Bitcoin. And they said they used AI to get the password. This guy was high in college, couldn't get back into his account to access it because he forgot the password.
2: And he used AI?
1: We've all been there when it comes to passwords, right?
2: Oh my gosh, it's the bane of our existence.
1: Fortunately for him, the Claude AI model was able to find an old wallet file, whatever that is, prior to the password change, that guided his way to recovering 5 bitcoins. Again, whatever that is. This guy even says he's going to name his first child after
2: Claude,
1: the Anthropic CEO. Yeah, Claude would be hilarious as a show of thanks. But because AI kind of tracked down his tracks, to sound redundant, 400 grand.
2: Wow. Okay, I approve that use of AI. It does scare me that it can scroll through all of your stuff and figure out an old password, though.
1: Oh, which is connected to your money.
2: Mm-hmm.
1: Yeah.
2: A little nervous over here.
1: There you go. And follow-up, AI then created 5 really cool songs about Bitcoin.
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1: Guaranteed human.
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1: And a very happy Champagne Friday to you and yours. The Wheel of Bubbly is filling up. If you want to leave us a talk back, you can do that. Meredith, you were single at one point in your life, were you not?
0: Yes, for several years, actually.
1: Now, this is a little weird, a little dark, but where do you think the 10 states are where people are most likely to die single?
0: Oh, my Lord.
1: So here we go. Top 10.
0: Are these states or cities?
1: These are states.
0: Okay. I am going to start with...
1: Yes?
0: New York.
1: New York is number one.
0: I knew it.
1: Number one with 36%, 36.3% never married.
0: I see more comments online about how difficult it is to date in New York, in New York City specifically.
1: Yeah. Well, here we go. Number 10, Florida. 26%.
0: That was my next guess.
1: Pennsylvania, Delaware, Louisiana, Massachusetts, and Rhode Island at number 5 with 31%.
0: What?
1: Nevada, Hawaii, New Mexico is number 2, and you said it, New York, number 1.
0: That's incredible. Okay, some of those places, when you are a touristy or transient type of place, like Florida, Hawaii, people mostly come in and out.
1: Yeah.
0: I can see why it's hard to find your forever person.
1: Hey, New Mexico, New York, two words, dating apps.
0: I got two more words for you.
1: Yeah.
0: Swipe right.
2: Pop that cork. It's Champagne Friday with David and Meredith.

0: 99.9 KGOR, Omaha's greatest hits. Okay, David, you've heard of French fries, English muffins, London broil?
1: Yes.
0: Well, did you know that there are things that are American flavored in
1: really?
0: Other countries? There was a Reddit thread where somebody said, you know, are there things that in your country or city you guys attribute to being like an American flavor?
1: The way we say French fries. Okay, now I see what you're saying.
0: Well, here are some crazy responses. And as Americans, I want to know, are you aware of this?
1: All right, let's hear it.
0: In Hungary, an American kitchen just means an open floor plan.
1: Really?
0: So they're even calling that when you go either to a restaurant or people's homes. It's an American kitchen, open floor plan.
1: I love it. So we are responsible for that one.
0: In Norway, frozen mixed vegetables mm-hmm. are sold as American mix vegetables.
1: American mix.
0: Yeah, you know the mix that I'm usually like, I'll pass, double the potatoes. That's the American mix. The Dutch have filet américain, which is basically steak tartare with mayo, despite having no real U.S. connection.
1: I was going to say, how is that ours?
0: Never heard of it. Steak tartare with mayo is a filet américain.
1: Okay.
0: Potato wedges in the Czech Republic are called American potatoes.
1: Okay, I like that.
0: In many other countries, Cool Ranch Doritos are just called Cool American. So Cool Ranch, they think we love ranch because listen to this one. In some countries, ranch dressing is known as American dressing.
1: That is cool. Out on the ranch.
0: Cool American dressing. I thought this was fascinating, and I had no idea that these are the things that were known for in other countries.
1: You're in a different country. You order the ranch dressing. They go, American.
0: Yes.
1: I love it.
0: Cool American, I think, is my favorite.
1: Yeah, absolutely. Can't go wrong with Doritos, no matter what country you're in.
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26: Cloudy and 76 today with a 50-50 chance of rain this afternoon, continuing overnight with a low of 63. More clouds Saturday with additional rain and thunderstorm chances in the afternoon before skies clear and the high hits 80. More rain chances Sunday morning under cloudy skies with a high of 84. I'm Craig Michaels.
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0: We made it, guys. We made it. Let's pop the cork. Okay. All right. It may be too early to pop right now, but happy Champagne Friday. Some of you had a short week, so maybe this Friday came a little quicker than usual. We got your hurry up headlines coming up this morning. Of course, we always have that good news for you in the 8 o'clock hour and game time in the 7 o'clock hour. If I'm being honest, I don't think we have the game planned yet. But since it's Champagne Friday, we put together some Champagne Friday talkbacks from the last couple of weeks, and you guys can kick off the show.
1: Good morning, beautiful lady and studly dude. This is Tom. Y'all have a lovely Champagne Friday.
2: 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Happy Champagne Friday. 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
9: A crash on I-80 westbound at 84th Street has traffic backed up back to about 60th right now. It looks like just the two far right lanes are open. Again, that's westbound I-80 at 84th Street. It's right at that exit. That's a look at your roads. I'm Lucy Chapman.
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14: Ava Kuzak with a walk-off two-run homer in the 10th. Nebraska beat Arkansas 5-3 to reach the Women's College World Series winner's bracket. We'll face Alabama tomorrow. 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Nebraska opens a Lincoln Regional against South Dakota State. 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I'm Ronza Moss.
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0: Omaha's greatest hits, 99.9 KGOR. So, did something last night or yesterday afternoon I was pretty proud of. I'm not a very handy guy. I got the tools, I just don't know how to use a lot of them. Well, some assembly required entered my life, and it was an Adirondack chair.
1: Oh, really?
0: Yeah. And this thing, it wasn't super elaborate, but it had some, it was a folding one. So it had some moving parts.
1: Literally.
0: They were literally, they had a very particular way of putting this thing together. And the instructions were just pictures. There was no put this here, put that there. They have everything labeled with numbers and letters, you know, the nuts, the bolts, the pieces. And I was a little nervous when I started, but I gotta say, when it was all said and done, it's a pretty nice Adirondack chair.
1: You did it!
0: Now, I have three more to go, and this one was the trial. And I made a couple of faux pas with washers, where they go and everything.
1: Yeah, you messed something up.
0: But for the most part, I put it out, and so I wasn't down on my knees or sitting and bending over. I put a big towel on the coffee table and assembled it like at waist level, and it went pretty well.
1: Okay, David, not to call you out here, but I believe the last time you purchased a shed that needed to be assembled, you said, I will pay for assembly.
0: Now
1: you don't have one.
0: You're right.
1: You have four Adirondack chairs.
0: When I opened the box, I had no idea what kind of assembly. And these are cool. They're not wooden. They're the kind of
1: resin.
0: Like, yeah.
1: Yep. Those will last forever.
0: I know. And it's really nice. They're beautiful. But I was nervous.
1: Four of them, dude.
0: But I have to say, and it's one down, three to go. It's going to take me like a whole weekend.
1: You did it, though.
0: But still, I'm wondering out there, what was the hardest assembly required thing you've ever done? I should show you the layout. I'll take a picture because it was not elaborate, but it was a lot.
1: I also love that they are taking the Lego approach of just photos.
0: Yeah.
1: When I get the book, especially like when I put together my C-3PO nerd alert, it was like a 50-page book.
0: Yeah.
1: And every page had these confusing like arrows showing you to turn it over on its backside to put something. And you're like, am I doing this right? Is that the right spot? I don't have any idea.
0: You're right. Is it the front? Is it the back? And at the very end, I was missing a washer, one washer.
1: No.
0: And I'm like, what is going on? I looked all around the coffee table in the carpet. And then after about 20 minutes, I realized, oh, there it is. It was on the handle. I had an extra one on the outside.
1: Okay. I was going to say, did they stick together? I've had one stick together and I doubled up somewhere before.
0: Some assembly required. What was your biggest challenge? I think those three words have caused divorces.
1: I was just going to say, it sounds like there weren't any altercations. Sounds like Mrs. Jones did her own project.
0: Yeah, she was doing something and I was just in my own world.
1: That's how you got to do it.
0: So there you go. Also, when we folded it, it wasn't opening back up and I'm like, oh no. It was just because I folded it too tight and it was just a quick adjustment.
1: Well, good luck with the other three.
0: Yeah. Well, it was nice knowing you, Mayor.
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3: Big delays on I-80 westbound due to a crash at 84th Street. It's going to be right there at the exit ramp on 84th. The inside far left lane is still closed. Otherwise, the morning rush is still seeing light traffic on the Dodge Expressway. JFK, you're in good shape. And that closure at Cape Heart, if you're trying to head southbound on 75, that on-ramp is closed. That's a look at your roads. I'm Lucy Chapman.
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2: Short work week, but still, Champagne Friday is so sweet nonetheless. Right before Shelley Rome, you may have heard him last week, Carlos Mencia, a little excited about the bubbly.
3: Hey, everybody, what's going on? 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
4: Is Taylor Swift going to take Travis Kelce's name after the wedding? That's exactly what hosts Will Compton and Taylor Lewin were chatting about on their Bussin' with the Boys podcast. Their guests joked that since Tay's way more globally famous than Trav, he should be the one to change his name. The hosts went on to playfully debate whether Travis Swift or Taylor Kelce sounded better. They then landed on hyphenating both names to Swift Kelce while the episode got the attention of Travis as he liked the Instagram post with the clip from the discussion. Things are getting more serious between Kim Kardashian and Lewis Hamilton. Lewis's mother joined the couple and Kim's family at a dinner all together at Nobu in Los Angeles. According to the Daily Mail, Kim looked happier than ever while enjoying the meal with everyone. Lewis has been quite public about his appreciation for his mom, even calling her the most amazing woman in the world. So introducing her to Kim and gaining her seal of approval seems like a pretty big deal. The Simpsons is getting 3 new episodes exclusive to Disney Plus. This next batch of episodes includes pop culture references once again. Double episode Extreme Makeover Homer Edition drops June 17th, followed by Simpsley on July 3rd and Yellow Mirror August 26th. These exclusive Disney Plus episodes follow 3 previous ones that were also exclusively on the streamer during the 2024-2025 season. Oh Come On All Ye Faithful from December 2024, Past and the Furious from February 2025, and Yellow Planet from April 2025. We told you yesterday how Gail King opened up about when she found her ex-husband, William Bumpus, cheating on her with her best friend. Well, we have an update. He's offered another public apology to Gail, their children, and their families for the pain he caused several decades ago when it happened. Gail admits she was shocked her ex spoke to TMZ and offered this apology. She was very much not expecting one after her Call Her Daddy interview went live. She also noted that it meant a lot to her that he said he was sorry again. Both Gail and William also noted they're now on good terms.
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6: Well, traffic is very backed up now on I-80 westbound from that crash at 84th. You're now coming to a complete standstill all the way back to 60th. Now, looking at the crash, only that far left lane is closed. However, it is still causing the delays. That's a look at your roads. I'm Lucy Chapman.
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30: Cloudy and 76 today with a 50-50 chance of rain this afternoon, continuing overnight with a low of 63. More clouds Saturday with additional rain and thunderstorm chances in the afternoon before skies clear and the high hits 80. More rain chances Sunday morning under cloudy skies with a high of 84. I'm Craig Michaels.
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0: Happy Champagne Friday. We hope you're having a great morning so far. It is time to get you in the know and out the door or up to speed with the news you need. We call these the Hurry Up Headlines, and we're about to hit you right now.
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0: So what's happening in the NBA Western Conference Finals?
3: The Spurs have pulled it off. And there will be a seventh game.
0: And that game seven between the Spurs and the Thunder will be tomorrow night at 8 on NBC and Peacock. Sleep is one of those things that gets more important to us the older we get. For some of us, it also becomes harder to get, leading us to do just about anything for a solid 7 or 8 hours of rest. According to a new survey of 2,000 adults across the country, by the age of 32, people plan their social calendars around sleep schedules. But they also found instead of saying no to an invitation, some people are making up some pretty good excuses to get out of going, ranging from my mom needs me, I have to clean my house for guests, or I've been arrested. How about I'm getting old, I'm just tired. So are you in your car right now? Follow-up question, do you consider that car your happy place? Well, a new survey reveals 42% of us find it relaxing and 53% like the feeling of independence that it brings. It's your happy place. Almost a third of people take the long way home to get some extra time behind the wheel. And a third say driving is their favorite part of the day and gives them a chance to recharge with your favorite radio station and morning show. Gratuitous plug.
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6: I-80 westbound, you might want to avoid it. That is due to a crash at 84th Street. That inside left lane is still blocked. You are backed up all the way almost to that 480 split. And this is also causing some delays on L Street as it's an alternate route. But you've got to go through that construction at 72nd and L. So that's going to be a little bit slow for you there, too. That's a look at your roads. I'm Lucy Chapman.
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2: David and Meredith. Happy Champagne Friday.
3: Hi, this is Andrea.
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3: Happy Champagne Friday.
0: And right back at you. So we just showed Facebook. Mm-hmm. You guys are on our Facebook page. We went live. And now we would like to introduce Baby Yoda, a.k.a. Grogu, to you.
1: Baby Yoda has been with us since our studio before this, but he went dormant for a little while. I think he was out training maybe with Luke Skywalker.
0: I also think he may have been making a movie.
1: Yeah, making a movie. Well, the movie is out, so our Baby Yoda in studio now has a David and Meredith t-shirt on. I don't even have one yet, really.
0: Grogu in theaters.
1: Right now. I got to go see this thing on Sunday. I'm too busy between now and then, but boy, I got to go see it.
0: I just realized it almost sounds like this is a product placement endorsement for the movie. We're just fans.
1: I'm just a psycho. I even have Bath and Body Works Mandalorian stuff right now.
0: Yeah, I cracked up on the video because you surprised me with that. It's Mandalorian body lotion.
1: That's right. It's called Force Flow. Isn't that cool?
0: This is the way, and you can check it out. Real quick, did you see the video of, who plays the Mandalorian?
1: Oh, what's Pedro Pascal, surprising people at Disneyland?
0: Yeah, everybody thinks it's a character actor. He takes off the helmet, and it's Pedro Pascal.
1: I would have jumped him. Oh, I love him so much.
0: So go to our Facebook page. You want to see the incredible attention to detail with Grogu, a.k.a. Baby Yoda, in studio with us on a Champagne Friday.
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6: I-80 westbound, once you get past about 72nd Street, traffic starts to move a little bit faster. That is all due to a crash at 84th Street. That inside far left lane is still closed, but traffic is very slow to stop and go all the way back to 42nd. Watch for delays at 13th and O, just south of L. That's for a water main break, and 120th, various lane restrictions, Dodge to Pacific. That's a look at your roads. I'm Lucy Chapman.
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Happy Champagne Friday with not only the best music, but fun and games. We do have song sentences next. The spoken word for game time. If you're good with lyrics, play along for bragging rights next.

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1: Good morning. It's my day. It's my day. It's Champagne Friday. Have a good one, guys. Thank you for all you do.
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0: Yeah, they're coming in. 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
0: All right, and never the same game 2 days in a row. 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Or here's the thing, too. 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Again, for bragging rights, 96893. 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
3: I-80 westbound, you're still slow all the way back to about 42nd from that earlier crash at 84th, but traffic is starting to push through there, starting to see some room to move. The Dodge Expressway, you're still in good shape all the way back to 168th, and the JFK rolling fairly well all the way up to that I-80 split. That's a look at your roads. I'm Lucy Chapman.
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19: Cloudy and 76 today with a 50-50 chance of rain this afternoon, continuing overnight with a low of 63. More clouds Saturday with additional rain and thunderstorm chances in the afternoon before skies clear and the high hits 80. More rain chances Sunday morning under cloudy skies with a high of 84. I'm Craig Michaels.
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2: No warm-ups, no excuses. Start stretching now because it's game time.
0: Never the same game. 2 days in a row, and that's why we dug up this classic. It's called Song Sentences. Sometimes we only use the word do, but at least we're allowed to sing. Not this time. It's the spoken word. That's all you wanted, something special, someone sacred in your life. Just for one moment to be warm and naked at my side. Yikes. Good morning. Who's this?
3: Hi, this is Maria.
0: Maria, did you want to guess the song we were speaking?
3: Yes, that's Father Figure by George Michael.
0: You're darn right it is.
1: Maria, you are too good.
0: And she got it. I will be your father figure. I will whack all the weeds.
1: Put your tiny hand in mine, right? Put your tiny hand around my string trimmer. Wait, this is getting weird.
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1: Happy Champagne Friday. We hope you're having a great morning so far. It is time to get you in the know and out the door or up to speed with the news you need. 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
1: So what's happening in the NBA Western Conference Finals?
3: The Spurs have pulled it off, and there will be a seventh game.
1: And that game seven between the Spurs and the Thunder will be tomorrow night at 8 on NBC and Peacock. Sleep is one of those things that gets more important to us the older we get. For some of us, it also becomes harder to get, leading us to do just about anything for a solid 7 or 8 hours of rest. According to a new survey of 2,000 adults across the country, by the age of 32, people plan their social calendars around sleep schedules. But they also found instead of saying no to an invitation, some people are making up some pretty good excuses to get out of going, ranging from my mom needs me, I have to clean my house for guests, or I've been arrested. How about I'm getting old, I'm just tired. So are you in your car right now? Follow-up question, do you consider that car your happy place? Well, a new survey reveals 42% of us find it relaxing and 53% like the feeling of independence that it brings. It's your happy place. Almost a third of people take the long way home to get some extra time behind the wheel. And a third say driving is their favorite part of the day and gives them a chance to recharge with your favorite radio station and morning show. Gratuitous plug.
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5: 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The JFK I-80 looks good between 680 and 480. If you're heading to the airport, you're going to find some delays on the Stores Expressway from 30th to 16th and also on Pershing. So you've got road work in both of those areas. 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I'm Lucy Chapman.
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0: 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All right, David, do you want to do this funny fun with audio I found?
1: I'm ready.
0: Okay.
2: Well, as we say in the radio business, if you put that on the radio, people will listen to it.
1: All right, what do you got?
0: Okay, this cracked me up. Fifth grade graduation in San Marcos, California. The entire fifth grade class is standing outside on a kind of a makeshift stage. They're all dressed. They're standing at attention, very nice and quiet.
1: Mm-hmm.
0: And it says, we are going to surprise our parents with a graduation performance. And then the teacher hits the music.
1: Yes.
0: And they're all standing with their hands behind them, hiding mm-hmm. something.
1: What are they hiding?
0: You'll find out. Play the audio.
1: Oh, boy, I'm nervous.
0: Fifth grade, everybody.
1: Oh, my gosh. Are those recorders? Listen to the mother cracking up. Graduate for what? Oh, hold on. There's mom and dad. Are they happy? That is great.
0: Oh, this makes me giggle so much because graduations, although they're so awesome and everything, they can be quite boring. So I love that this school decided to shake it up and do a little John on recorders.
1: Oh my gosh. Here's what I love. The reaction of the kids, you could tell they're not nervous. They're cracking up like, ha, ha, ha.
0: And there was a little recorder that came in a couple measures early.
1: Oh,
0: and
1: I
0: those
1: hear it.
0: Two boys are bent over laughing so hard in the video.
1: I'm going to see if I can spot them. Here we go. Hold on. Whoop, wait. Let me back it up to the little John. Oh, shoot.
0: It's right before that.
1: I got to keep going.
0: And those two
1: I heard
0: dudes,
1: the squeak.
0: Oh, it's so great. The comments on this video are hilarious, too. People are like, thank you, millennial music teacher. Someone else says, hot cross buns got nothing on this.
1: Oh, I love it. Oh, and the recorder. We have so many concerts. They're just brutal.
0: Oh, my gosh. I love this. Way to make everybody laugh. And you could hear, especially that one mom was really getting a kick out of
1: Here
0: it.
1: Here we go. We'll go out on her. Fun with audio.
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Thanks for having us on. It's 99.9 KGOR. Happy Champagne Friday. We hope you guys are planning a great weekend. Up next in good news, Meredith will take fire rescue to a whole nother level. Stay with us.

0: A Michigan public safety officer rescued a baby from a burning apartment building after flames trapped a mother and a child on the second floor.
1: This is a movie again.
0: Crews from the Kalamazoo Department of Public Safety responded to the fire last week and found heavy smoke and flames covering the building's second story porch. The mother leaned out of the window holding her baby while first responders gathered below. Body camera footage of the incident shows Officer Michael Arnett calling to the mother to throw him her baby.
1: Did she drop it?
0: She sure did. He caught the baby successfully immediately handed the child to another responder because now they've got to get the mom, and the interior staircase had been damaged by the fire. So they used a ground ladder and helped the mother climb safely down once her hands were free.
1: That is amazing. And they have footage of it?
0: They do. Body camera footage. Both the mother and baby were uninjured, you guys, and taken to the hospital for evaluation. The residents in the building's two ground floor units were also able to evacuate safely. So this is incredible that the whole building was a loss and everybody is okay.
1: That is the epitome of good news.
0: Talk about that's like a trust fall times 1,000.
1: Yeah.
0: Tossing your baby. Oh my God.
1: When there's no other options though. And if mm-hmm. you're ever going to drop a child, it would be into the hands of a firefighter.
0: Into the arms of an angel. And that is your good news, baby. All I really need is a little
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1: Okay, David, I saw something online and it made me think about what is the hardest you have ever cried at a TV show or a movie?
0: Oh, wow.
1: Recently, I've cried at several movies, but the most recent one was Remarkably Bright Creatures on Netflix.
0: And that's Sally Field and an octopus. Mm-hmm. I saw a video and it's this guy. Mm-hmm. He's like 1 minute into the movie and he's smiling and eating popcorn on his couch. And it's like end of the movie and he's sobbing. There's tissues everywhere.
1: Now, that's not the hardest I've ever cried.
0: It isn't?
1: No, I cried. Shocker. I'm a crybaby.
0: Yeah.
1: But the hardest I have ever cried, and I say this every time we talk about dog movies.
0: Uh-oh.
1: It's Hachi, A Dog's Tale with Richard Gere.
0: Yeah, you said that.
1: I could not collect myself. When I tell you, I had tears dripping off of my nose, lips. I was snotting. I was gasping for air. It is such a good movie.
0: Man, and have you ever tried, like, whether you're in public or you're just with someone, you're uncomfortable crying around, trying to hold in a hard cry is physically painful.
1: It hurts. Like, it's like your little sternum starts slapping down there or something.
0: And your face, your face is trying to purge and you're not letting it. It is brutal. I'll tell you, there was a show. This is going to be surprising. Mm. I don't know why we connected with this show, but there is a scene in season two of Paradise. I think it's
1: that
0: Paradise.
1: That made you cry?
0: That had us weeping uncontrollably on the couch.
1: Really?
0: And when you watch season two, it may or may not be the first couple of episodes, spoiler, but that was my most recent cry. And as far as hard cry?
1: Yeah.
0: I'm going to have to say Up.
1: Oh, okay.
0: When I'm and Toy Story, because I'm flanked with my two boys, you know, and at the time they were going off to college when we were watching Toy Story.
1: It was like it was written for your moment in your life right then.
0: Talk about getting hit in the feels.
1: Oh, I love this so much. Okay, so for me, it's Hachi. David, recently Paradise.
0: Paradise, Up, and Toy Story.
1: I love it. Please, let's reminisce. What movie or TV show absolutely knocked you down and made you cry?
0: This is not tear up. This is not regular crying. This is
1: inconsolable.
0: What is happening to me? Love to hear from you this morning. Hop on our talkback line if you're streaming iHeart. You know what else, too? You can text us 96893. That's 96893. Started with DM. And of course, it would not be a Champagne Friday without a guy who's so upbeat. We call him Shot Out of a Cannon, Jimmy.
2: Good morning, David and Meredith. It's Friday. Friday! Champagne Friday! So, let's pop that cork and have a fantastic weekend. Looking forward to your music every day. We love you guys.
1: Peace! I've got Matt Harvey has a TV show on the text line. He said Young Sheldon.
0: What?
1: Yeah. This is a spoiler. Have you watched Young Sheldon all the way through?
0: I would watch it occasionally. Mrs. Jones loves it.
1: George and I were ripped.
0: Whoa.
1: I don't even know if I can say it. It's a spoiler. It's the show's over, right?
0: I think I know the spoiler. He's not young anymore.
1: No. The dad dies.
0: Oh.
1: And let me tell you, I wasn't expecting it. I grabbed George's knee and like sobbed. I'm with you, Matt.
0: Could someone tell them it's a sitcom?
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0: Diane Sawyer special had her crying inconsolably at the end. I might watch it again, maybe just to cry.
1: Thanks.
0: So, Matt Harvey said, Simon Birch and another one is My Girl. And yes, yeah. My Girl. Where's his glasses? He can't see without his glasses.
1: Oh, boy.
0: You're absolutely right, Matt.
1: You realize these common themes are people screaming yes. things like, Champ, where's his glasses? Hey, thanks for holding.
2: Movies and things that make me cry.
1: Yes.
2: The Green Mile.
0: Oh my gosh. Was it the little mouse?
2: No, it's the realization that the wrongly convicted situation.
0: Yeah.
1: I like how Meredith goes right for the mouse. Well, that's adorable.
0: That's a bad part too, but yes. Oh, good.
2: It is.
0: All right, Banana.
2: All right, have a good day, guys.
0: Thanks, brother.
1: Thank you.
0: Let me tell you, though, Green Mile, that's a great suggestion to revisit. Yeah. I haven't seen that movie in years.
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0: So we're learning this morning, every once in a while, you just need a good cry. Normally we play Tears for Fears here, but coming up next, about 4 minutes away, just the tears. Stay with David and Meredith in the morning.

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0: All right, Meredith.
1: Yes.
0: You brought up a movie or a TV show that just slayed you. This is a normal cry.
1: Mm-hmm.
0: This is sobbing. Thanks for holding. Hello.
2: Sure, it's Tom.
1: Tom, okay, what show or movie made you bawl?
2: Yeah, so it's a crazy story. A buddy of mine and I went there. It was Forrest Gump, and he is an MP in the Marines, and I saw some shaking next to me, and it was him. His body was literally shaking up and down, and I looked over, and he's bawling, and then I started bawling.
1: Oh.
2: So just a buddy of mine, but Forrest Gump.
1: Okay,
0: I could
1: absolutely
0: see how he connected with that. And that's what's great about this topic is, depending on where you are in life, it can hit you right in the field. And I love how his tears were contagious over to you.
1: That's right.
2: Right, exactly.
1: Thank you so much for calling and for listening.
2: Hey, happy Friday. You guys have a great day.
0: You yeah. too.
1: Oh, man, that movie is a tearjerker. Text line, brother.
0: Well, hold on. He's holding here.
1: Okay, hold on.
0: Sorry, buddy. Go ahead.
3: Good morning. Happy Champagne Friday.
0: Back at you.
3: Thanks, bud. So, movies that made me cry. Don't laugh too loud. But The Wrath of Khan when Spock died.
0: Oh, aww. You are not alone. And as a dude, I respect the fact that you're admitting that.
1: Yes.
3: Yeah. The bad part of it was I was on a date. First date. And she was looking at me like, what in the devil is wrong with you? You know?
1: Listen, that's probably how she fell in love with you, though.
3: I don't know about that. We broke up.
1: Oh, I thought it might have been your wife.
0: She's like, this dude's crying at Star Trek.
3: I know. Pretty bad, isn't it?
0: That's great.
3: It was very illogical.
1: No, I love it. The text line is on fire. I'm going to rip through some of these babies. Are you ready?
0: I'm ready. And these are hard cries, like the most you've ever cried.
1: Lori said she bawled her eyes out at Titanic
0: and
1: Million Dollar Baby.
0: Oh, my gosh. Both of those. Yeah.
1: Yes. Someone else on the text line didn't sign their name, so I'm just going to read it. My girl. And they said, my now husband and I were on a first date. I don't cry easy, but I was holding my breath as the tears flowed. I took a side eye peek at him and he was sobbing too. We held hands and I knew right then he was the one for me.
0: Have you ever like left a movie or watched a TV show where your shirt is wet?
1: Oh,
0: yeah.
1: Just tears are flowing. All right. Corey says The Fault in Our Stars.
0: Yeah.
1: Oh my God. If you haven't seen that, you've got to.
0: I haven't, but I heard it's a crybaby.
1: It is.
0: Movie.
1: He also says Brokeback Mountain. And I got to say, I remember bawling at that too.
0: Okay.
1: Annalena says The Horse Whisperer. Amy said Remarkably Bright Creatures had my water tap flowing.
0: That's what I've heard. And that's kind of what started this is there is a bunch of videos online showing people wrecked after that. And it's brand new on Netflix.
1: Corey with a K says, I cried at the end of Armageddon. 1,000%.
0: With
1: the switcheroo?
0: Yeah, Ben Affleck and Bruce Willis.
1: It's too much. And Bob, thank you all, by the way, for this. Bob says, I bawl like a baby watching Beaches.
0: Oh, Beaches with Bette Midler.
1: You've got to be kidding me. It is. I saw it recently. Hard cry again. Hard cry.
0: I got to appreciate the guys that are stepping into the confessional. There's not too many dudes that will say, Beaches, crush me.
1: One more came in.
0: All right.
1: Mark, Mystic River, one of Clint Eastwood's best with Sean Penn. It was a two-day upset after watching it. Thanks, Mark. I'll have to check that out.
0: That's great.
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0: 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And at the heart of it all was Martha Quinn. 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

99.9 KGOR, Omaha's greatest hits. What is up? It is so great to see you. My name is Martha Quinn. Now that it's after 10 o'clock, I am here to get you through the day with the music from the guitar solo years. Plus, it's Corny Joke Friday. 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

0: 99.9 KGOR with Omaha's greatest hits. What's doing here is, while I'm Martha Quinn, have been getting ready to play the next batch of classics for you, including one by Eurythmics. The comedians have been rehearsing their material. Between you and me, what you're about to hear might be the best ever episode of Corny Joke Friday.
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1: 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For your Friday morning, as we're heading towards 11 o'clock together, got some new wave for you. I'm Martha Quinn. Here's your Rhythmix.

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1: 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The pop culture that defined who we are. And at the heart of it all was Martha Quinn. 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

0: 99.9 KGOR. How are you? Thank you for checking out our station this Friday. My name is Martha Quinn. If you need to get a present for an 80s music fan in your life, a singer for a classic 80s band has your problem solved. This is your news that rocks. This is Roland Orzabal, who, along with Kurt Smith, is a singer for Tears for Fears. That right there was Head Over Heels. Roland has a book coming out August 4th, Welcome to Your Life, Love, Death, and Tears for Fears. In it, he gets into his sometimes rocky relationship with Kurt, and he opens up about the death of his first wife, his high school sweetheart, Caroline, who he was married to for 35 years. And we get to hear about his second wife, Emily, who he met in a restaurant in LA. And I bet he knows what his horoscope was that day that he met her, because he's super into astrology. He in fact calls it an astrological memoir. So Roland Orzabal's book, Welcome to Your Life, Love, Death, and Tears for Fears, is coming out August 4th. You can pre-order it now, and it is the perfect gift for an 80s music fan in your life. That's your news that rocks. Stay close. Today's three-song mixtape starts at noon.
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10: What's poppin'? 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
9: If you want the chance to say I'm back with at least 50% or even 75% fewer HS symptoms, ask your derm about Bimzelx. 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

0: 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It's Martha's Mixtape with Martha Quinn.
1: Welcome to the afternoon of Fry. Yay, Sarah's mixtape is going. This must have taken so much research. Three songs that were the Grammy Song of the Year and the Billboard Song of the Year. Kim Carnes' Bette Davis Eyes is first from

Omaha's greatest hits, 99.9 KGOR. Betty Davis Eyes, we just heard it. It was the biggest song of 1981, and it also won a Grammy Award for Song of the Year. This is Sarah's mixtape. Same situation with The Police, biggest song of 1983, and got a Grammy for the best song.

0: Omaha's greatest hits are on 99.9 KGOR. Amazing. We just heard Sarah's mixtape. Sarah found three songs that were the biggest selling songs of the year that also won Grammy Awards for Song of the Year. We started with Kim Carnes' Betty Davis Eyes from 1981. The Police were next with Every Breath You Take from the Synchronicity album. Biggest Song of 1983 won a Grammy for Song of the Year. And just now, Dionne Warwick and Friends, That's What Friends Are For. And her friends were Elton John, Gladys Knight, and Stevie Wonder. It was a benefit for the American Foundation for AIDS Research, and it was the biggest song of 1986 and got a Grammy Award for Song of the Year. That happened in 1987. Man, Sarah, outstanding. Thank you. Get your mixtape on the air. Make one over the weekend. Go to our website, click where it says The Martha Quinn Show.
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0: Omaha's greatest hits, 99.9 KGOR. Rocking your Friday, it's me, Martha Quinn, with Joan Jett and the Blackhearts straight ahead. Not only is today National Paperclip Day, let's not overlook that today is also Corny Joke Friday.
1: 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Close the door, I'm dressing. I hope you like that one.
0: 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I did. 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

99.9 KGOR with Omaha's greatest hits. It's so close, we can almost touch it. The weekend is almost here. I've got the songs to keep you pumped. A song from the Dirty Dancing soundtrack is up just after 1 o'clock with me, Martha Quinn.

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0: 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The moments. The pop culture that defined who we are. And at the heart of it all was Martha Quinn. 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

Omaha's greatest hits, 99.9 KGOR. Minutes after 1 o'clock, here is what's going to go on. I'm Martha Quinn, bringing you the greatest songs from the MTV years and beyond. You're going to hear some Rick Springfield, some New York post-punk from

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The song with the video that turned George Michael's torn jeans into superstars is up just after 2 o'clock. My name is Martha Quinn. Right now, it's Debbie Harry and Blondie, Call Me.

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I'm Merth Quinn. Right now, it's George Michael.

99.9 KGOR, playing Omaha's greatest hits. For many of us, it's Friday because we have Friday and Saturday off. My name is Martha Quinn, but if you are a rideshare driver or you drive a bus or you're a healthcare worker or first responder and you work over the weekend, thank you for what you do. Here's Queen.

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99.9 KGOR. I think this is a perfect place right after Tom Petty, I Won't Back Down, to bring you some trivia of history of the United States. Back in 1983, Reagan introduced a program that was supposed to protect the United States from ballistic strategic nuclear weapons. What was the program called? I will tell you in 7 minutes on Omaha's Greatest Hits, 99.9 KGOR.

to the class of 2026. 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

Journey on Omaha's greatest hits, 99.9 KGOR. They're going back to their hometown. Well, not all of them, but at least Jonathan Cain is. He has announced that he is leaving Journey after 45 years. He's done it this long because of you, the fans, but the grind is getting to him. 3 and 4 nights a week of shows still as they're on the road in their farewell tour. He said, the new music isn't really moving the needle. You guys like the old stuff. I put that last part in. You guys like the old stuff. We do. But he's going to leave at the end of this tour. We wish him well. Black Crowes coming up. Survivor first, though, on KGOR.

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I don't know why, but every time I hear that song, I think of the voice that comes to my head is, I'll give you something to cry about. I have no idea why. It really doesn't have anything to do with it. I do have something that will not make you cry. Free stuff after 5. We'll do that just after 5. 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

0: 99.9 KGOR. You too. I hope the weather is cooperating. Lots of events going on, not just tonight outside, but all weekend. You've got Music and Memories tonight at Shadow Lake and La Vista Days kicking off with the parade tomorrow. But yeah, they've got a lot of stuff going on tonight. You can find out more about that. I got a podcast for you on my page. I sat down and talked with Mitch Beaumont from La Vista, and we went through all of the amazing stuff that you can take the family to, and it's all free. And then tomorrow is the parade at 10 a.m. I'll be there for that. And then Countryside Village Art Fair from noon till 2. And then Here Come the Mummies at 7:30. That's a free concert at the Astro Theater. So that's what I mean when I say I hope the weather cooperates. But as I said, we'll cover you with the Pyramid Contractors Severe Weather Center.
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Bob Seger on Omaha's Greatest Hits, 99.9 KGOR. You're looking forward to FIFA's World Cup. It's coming here to the USA. I've got some details for you on the way. But first, let's head to the Love Shack. It's the B-52s. I don't know where that came from.

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99.9 KGOR and Lucy Chapman. Did you know that Prince Andrew once tried to push Meatloaf into a moat? I don't know if it was a moat or the moat, but he tried to push him into a moat because he thought that Meatloaf was hitting on Sarah Ferguson, his wife at the time. See, that was a day, that was in the day when guys could just settle their little issues, just a little jab here and there, and it was done. Those days are gone. Meatloaf on KGOR.

0: 99.9 KGOR. The Cottonwoods look almost like it's snowing at times. Saw that yesterday as I was driving home. And the very next thought was, great, guess I'm going to have to clean out the air conditioner. 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
2: Still working that crash with the overturned vehicle. It's northbound on 680. The exit ramp takes you to eastbound Maple and still able to get around it, but pretty slow all the way back to Dodge, northbound on 680. Now really loading up eastbound on I-80 from the 680 interchange over to 72nd Street. That's a look at traffic. I'm Steve Parker.
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2: Still working that crash with the overturned vehicle. It's northbound on 680. The exit ramp takes you to eastbound Maple and still able to get around it, but pretty slow all the way back to Dodge, northbound on 680. Now really loading up eastbound on I-80 from the 680 interchange over to 72nd Street. That's a look at traffic. I'm Steve Parker.
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33: This afternoon is cloudy with a high of 76 degrees and a 40% chance of showers and thunderstorms that will continue overnight. Expect much of the same this weekend, a 50% chance of showers and thunderstorms tomorrow, mainly in the morning, then gradually becoming sunny as the day goes on, a high of 81. A 40% chance yet again on Sunday morning and continuing overnight and expecting to continue into next week. I'm Peyton Hylock.
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Michael Jackson on Omaha's greatest hits, 99.9 KGOR. You want some free stuff? It just so happens that I've got some, and you have a little bit of time to get online and get registered for this. We'll do this just after 5. $20 to Lansky's Pizza, Pasta, and Philly Steaks, and a couple of tickets to the new Nate Bargatze movie. I'm sure I'm saying his name wrong. Bargatze, the breadwinner at B&B Oakview Plaza 14. However you say his name, you could be seeing his movie for free. Get registered.

99.9 KGOR Kiss. I wonder if Paul Stanley and Gene Simmons, I wonder if they were in San Diego at House of Blues to see their kids kick off their very first show. Well, at least their first big show. They're going by the name of Stanley Simmons. They're both their sons. So I wonder, and here's the thing. If they were there, how many fans were there just to see them, just to accidentally run into them? Hope that doesn't take away from the boys, Stanley Simmons. I've got music on the way for you from Don Henley, Duran Duran right now.

0: 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Have you ever been driving past a restaurant and you thought, you know what? I have driven past this restaurant every day for the last year and I have never popped in to try it. Well, you should do that at some point. You should try the different restaurants, especially the smaller businesses in the Omaha area. And you can get a great start on it right now. Taste of Omaha going on at the Heartland of America Park. It's back at the river. Super excited about that. It's going on all weekend. I've got No Doubt coming up for you. First, let's head out to the streets. Get a look at your traffic on KGOR.
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2: Looking better now on the Friday afternoon drive. They cleared that accident involving the overturned vehicle we had northbound on 680. The exit ramp going to eastbound Maple. So that's all clear. Backup is gone. Still a little slow with that road work. Southbound on the JFK coming past Cornhusker Road down to 370. No new accidents working, though. That's a look at traffic. I'm Steve Parker.
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2: Looking better now on the Friday afternoon drive. They cleared that accident involving the overturned vehicle we had northbound on 680. The exit ramp going to eastbound Maple. So that's all clear. Backup is gone. Still a little slow with that road work. Southbound on the JFK coming past Cornhusker Road down to 370. No new accidents working, though. That's a look at traffic. I'm Steve Parker.
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Let's do some free stuff after five in just about 7 minutes. I hope you got registered because I've got Lansky's and B&B Oakview. That's coming up on KGOR.

0: 99.9 KGOR and Lucy Chapman, that's Kansas. They still have one original member, and I got to tell you, after 50 years to have one original member, Rich Williams, that's quite remarkable. Even with just the one original member, they still put on a solid show. It's really good. I know Phil Ehart, their drummer, hasn't exactly left the band, but he's been absent for some medical reasons for a while. He's got a book out now, though. Let's do some free stuff after five. Jeff Reba of Omaha, you've got yourself $20 to Lansky's Pizza, Pasta, and Philly Steaks, and a couple of tickets to The Breadwinner at B&B Oakview Plaza 14. Check your email. I sent you everything you need to know. And the rest of you get online and get registered for next week's free stuff after five. While we head out to the streets, get another look at your Friday traffic on KGOR.
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2: Chicken One has become a wet Friday afternoon drive. Still seeing some pretty heavy stuff eastbound I-80 from the 680 interchange over to 72nd Street. Westbound Dodge slow from 680 over to 120th. And looks like we're still slow into our construction southbound on the JFK past Cornhusker Road. That's a look at traffic. I'm Steve Parker.
3: This report is sponsored by Omaha Drain.
2: Chicken One has become a wet Friday afternoon drive. Still seeing some pretty heavy stuff eastbound I-80 from the 680 interchange over to 72nd Street. Westbound Dodge slow from 680 over to 120th, and looks like we're still slow into our construction southbound on the JFK past Cornhusker Road. That's a look at traffic. I'm Steve Parker.
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0: Already? Man, time just goes so fast. We're already talking about our iHeartRadio Music Festival. 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
21: This afternoon is cloudy with a high of 76 degrees and a 40% chance of showers and thunderstorms that will continue overnight. Expect much of the same this weekend, a 50% chance of showers and thunderstorms tomorrow, mainly in the morning, then gradually becoming sunny as the day goes on, a high of 81. A 40% chance yet again on Sunday morning and continuing overnight and expecting to continue into next week. I'm Peyton Hylock.
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99.9 KGOR. I know there's a whole bunch of stuff going on this weekend. Taste of Omaha, La Vista Days, parades, drone shows, fireworks, all over. Oh, and don't forget about Here Come the Mummies. I'll tell you more about that coming up. But I don't want you to miss out on the 80s show tomorrow. Find a time to tune in tomorrow night with Jeff Stevens. It starts at 7 o'clock. So you've got some time, 7 to midnight. He's got duos and duets. And Billboard Magazine says the greatest duet of all time. You can find out which one that is and see if you agree. Tomorrow night on the Jeff Stevens 80s show right here on KGOR. I've got music on the way for you from Madonna. Yeah, you can't have the 80s without Madonna. Right now it's Elton John on KGOR.

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Stevie Nicks.

0: 99.9 KGOR. Coming up tomorrow night at the Astro, it is a free concert. 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Here come the Mummies, and it looks like it's going to be super fun to be at this show, especially if it's free. 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I've got music coming up for you from Def Leppard. Try that again. Def Leppard. Let's first head out to the streets. 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
2: Final check of the Friday afternoon drive. Rain during the rush hour certainly didn't help. Still seeing very heavy traffic eastbound on I-80 from the 680 interchange over to about 72nd. Everything else is pretty much opened up, although still some slowing southbound on the JFK down to Cornhusker Road into that construction. That's a look at traffic. I'm Steve Parker.
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2: Final check of the Friday afternoon drive. Rain during the rush hour certainly didn't help. Still seeing very heavy traffic eastbound on I-80 from the 680 interchange over to about 72nd. Everything else is pretty much opened up, although still some slowing southbound on the JFK down to Cornhusker Road into that construction. That's a look at traffic. I'm Steve Parker.
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I'm Lucy Chapman. Have you ever wondered why there is so much talk about pet insurance over the last, I don't know, maybe last year? I don't have an answer. I don't know why there is, but I'm wondering if it's because a lot of the veterinary offices, mostly the, I would say the bigger offices, are being bought up by corporations. 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And Lucy Chapman, this is Bonnie Tyler.

Night Ranger on Omaha's greatest hits, 99.9 KGOR. I think tickets are, maybe some are still available, but they are going with the concert that's coming up at the Astro in July, July the 11th. Let me make sure that's the 11th. Nope, July 12th. So I was wrong. July 12th at the Astro. It's going to be a great show. Hang on. I've got music on the way for you coming up from Styx. Simple Minds first on KGOR.

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I didn't realize that. Sticks and ticks. Yeah, I guess ER visits for tick-related emergencies or bites or illnesses are way up. So high, in fact, they haven't been this high since 2017. I look at that and say, so you're saying it's not as bad as it has been before. We can go with that. 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

0: 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Anyway, you'll want it. 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

Kenny Loggins on Omaha's Greatest Hits, 99.9 KGOR. Have I got the deal for you? 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It's another free event. It's at the Astro. 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We're going to have a blast. So I'm going to be there for that. I want you to join us. Get all the details at KGOR.com. John Tesh on the way for you next. I'll see you this weekend sometime, someplace.